One ticket, please. Lord have mercy, everybody's here. Hey, what's going on, man? Yeah, she's at home. Yeah, she's at home.

We're gonna try something that we never tried before until right now. Now when you hear this on the record, I put a lot of symphony to it and a lot of shit, and I'll be lucky if I can remember the words. I haven't played it in a long time, we'll see. We'll do a couple as intros, all right?